free. She said, it grieves me so to see you in such pain. I wish there was something I could do.

0: La radio del Partido de la Costa.
1: I thought I'd like to have it up this end. You know, they use the telephone.

0: know, there's something I want you to have.
1: Oh, it's beautiful. But wait a minute, isn't this...
0: Yeah, yes it is.
1: But I thought the old lady dropped it into the ocean in the air.
0: Well, baby, I went down and got it for you.